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1: I'm Mario Lopez, keeping the music coming your way as we squeeze in some quick buzz. Mariah celebrating the 30th anniversary of her album Daydream by dropping new live versions of songs from the album. Songlist isn't out yet, but the original Daydream album, Always Be My Baby, In One Sweet Day, which she did with Boyz II Men, Daydream 30th Anniversary Edition includes rarities, remixes, and live versions. Oh my gosh, 30 years. I can't believe it. I remember when this came out, and Mariah's been a constant presence since then.
2: So was I alive?
1: Oh my God. You were like 20.
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1: You're on Mario Lopez. 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
2: What?
0: Of course, we just celebrated Christmas in July this past weekend as well. So what will the It toy be this Christmas? Predictions are out. And if you've stepped foot in a Target in the past few years, odds are you've seen the Tony aisle, which has a wall of children's characters like Moana and Blippi. 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Tony Box Lite, a smaller travel-friendly audio player that's nearly half the cost of the original model. My kids...
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1: You're on Mario Lopez, keeping the music going as I let you know that if you're a Shaboozy fan, you might want to check out Fallon tonight. Shaboozy is set to join Jimmy, probably going to talk a bit about his first ever comic book series, which he just debuted at Comic-Con. That's a trip. The Outlaw Cherry Lee is the name of it, described as a cinematic outlaw revenge story set in the Old West with a tragic love story at its center with some revisionist Western themes. Okay, I love me a Western. Right now, let's get back to music.

0: KS1027, the 80s to now. Mario Courtney Lopez here letting you know that we got your chance to see the Backstreet Boys at the Sphere in Vegas. We're going to fly you and a friend to Sin City, hook you up, stay at the Venetian, VIP experience, including priority entry to the Sphere, early access to the Backstreet Boys fan experience, and VIP access to nightclubs.
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0: reunited with his family, but dramatic video went viral. You can watch this kid just get pummeled by waves, but he never lets go of this other kid.
1: Wow.
0: President Trump even weighed in on social media after seeing the footage, saying, "We're going to bring this heroic young man and his family into the White House with perhaps the boy he saved and give him a high civilian honor. Very brave. He deserves it."
1: Way to go, Ryder. That is awesome. And that is so difficult. So we're

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1: Here on Mario Lopez, music rolls on after a quick digital pit stop at onmario.com. So Frazier can tell us what's trending.
2: Madison Beer and Justin Herbert are engaged. Check out the engagement photos and find out everything we know.
0: My quarterback from the LA Chargers got locked down. Good for him. He'll devote all that extra energy he has now towards hopefully the game in the field, and I'm happy for him.
2: Crazy story about a Georgia man who was bitten by a shark while saving his pregnant fiance in Florida.
0: Oh, that happens a lot in Florida.
2: It is Shark Week.
0: Yes, and in very shallow water. It's scary.
2: And Ariana Grande seemingly hints at a rekindled romance with ex Ricky Alvarez as we all get ready for a new album drop this Friday. You get the scoop on Ricky and all that stuff and the album both on Mario.com for all that and more.

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1: I'm Mario Lopez. Got some July 29th birthdays to celebrate shortly. Hang tight for that as we quickly recognize today's obscure holiday. What are we celebrating today, Frazier?
2: I'm going to give you a choice. Okay. It's National Lasagna Day or National Chicken Wing Day.
1: I'm going to go National Chicken Wing Day. It's a little hot.
2: I'm doing both.
1: For lasagna. During the summertime, I don't eat as much just because it's so hot. My appetite isn't as strong as it usually is. And being that I just got back from Buffalo, I can appreciate a good chicken wing. So, yeah, let's go chicken wings.

0: Kiss 1027.
1: All right, let's get to today's celeb birthdays. What up, Mario Lopez here, along with producer Frazier, who's going to shout him out as I try to guess the ages.
2: Wanya Morris from Boys to Men.
1: I'm going to say he is 55.
2: He is 53.
1: Oh, okay.
2: 53. Country singer Martina McBride. You're in your country phase.
1: Yeah, Martina. I'm going to say Martina's 48.
2: 60.
1: Wow, she looks amazing.
2: Ken Burns, documentarian.
1: He knows how to put a documentary together, and boy, they're long.
2: They are long.
1: 72.
2: 73.
1: Okay, pretty close.
2: And from Project Runway, Tim Gunn.
1: 63.
3: 73.
1: Wow.
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1: All right, at All with Mario on Facebook and X, at All Mario Lopez on IG. Mario and Courtney Lopez here. Love hearing from your questions, comments, whatever you got. A few more songs. I'm going to dive into our mentions to see what's on your mind, so don't move.

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1: All right, at Omari Lopez on IG, at Omari on Facebook and X. Love hearing from you. Questions, comments, random thoughts, whatever you got. 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
2: This is from at Barely Betsy. 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I blinked, and now people born in 1990 are only 14 years away from being 50.
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1: I'm Jeff Stevens from The 80s Show, and this weekend we celebrate the 45th anniversary of MTV, August 1st, 1981. 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

0: Kiss 102.7. You're on Mario Lopez, and if you happen to be in the Chicago area this weekend, Lollapalooza. I remember the first Lollapalooza, by the way. We were just talking about yesteryear. Perry Farrell from Jane's Addiction.
1: It used to tour. It used to go around like to a bunch of cities. Now it's just in one.
0: It did. That was the original city when they kicked it off. And it's a pretty good documentary, too. Anyway, they're kicking off in the Windy City tomorrow. If you're not in Chicago, good news is highlights are going to stream on Hulu and Disney Plus. Each day, there's a great lineup. Smashing Pumpkins, Lord, Somber, The Neighborhood, Youngblood, Charlie XCX, Tate McRae, Olivia Dean, Lil Uzi Vert, 5 Seconds of Summer, Zara Larsson, a whole bunch of artists. Allmari.com to see who else.

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0: KS 1027, the 80s to now. All right, Mario Lopez here. Almost time to head home, but not before we squeeze in one last thing. Purple Rain is headed to Broadway. Yes. My favorite movies back in the day. Prince, of course, wrote and starred in this and had one of the most successful soundtracks of all time. Stage adaptation of the film. It's set to run at the Majestic in New York. It became a box office hit in the 80s with nearly $100 million worldwide earned and inspired a Grammy-winning album of the same name. The musical is going to feature over 20 of Prince's iconic hits, including When Doves Cry, I Would Die For You, and more. Previews begin on March 12, 2027, with opening night set for April 12. Oh, totally going to see this!
1: Mario Lopez will be right back.
0: Courtney and I have seen the devastation in Venezuela. Entire families have lost everything after the recent earthquake, so please join in supporting Food for the Poor's emergency relief efforts. Click the Food for the Poor banner to donate at onwithmario.com.
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1: Yo, I'm Mario Lopez. Music rolls on as I remind you to hit up on Mario.com to get signed up for a shot at a trip for two to check out the hilarious Sebastian Maniscalco at the Encore Theater at Wynn Las Vegas. After 100 sold-out performances at Encore, our buddy Sebastian returns with 8 more shows of his hit residency. 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Of course, we're going to take care of everything. 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I've seen the show. It's hilarious. 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

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Quick reminder to hit us up on Instagram, @onwithmariolopez. Click follow to join the fam. Mario Lopez here. Honestly, it's just a great way to keep up with all our radio fun. Life behind the scenes at Casa Lopez. Just posted a bunch of pics of taking my boys to check out WWE Monday Night Raw. It was so much fun. Me reuniting with some of my former Bayside classmates for a good cause. Lopez Fam Bam dance vids, @onwithmariolopez on IG for all of that and more.

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2: All right, that's it. 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Allmario.com for more of our radio fun. Back to do it again tomorrow. Till then, Mario Courtney Lopez saying good night.

Kiss 102.7, the 80s to now. Hope you're having a great early Thursday morning. We need to connect on our socials too. @TeresaLucas3 on Twitter. I'm there waiting for you. 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

I have to ask, are you good at guessing a song just after hearing like a note or two? It's called Name That Tune. And we play it coming up later on this morning at 7:30 with the Chrisman Show right here on Kiss 102.7. Check it out.

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Kiss 1027. Let's talk about summer road trip songs. 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

0: 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Lots of people getting $1,000 richer every weekday.
1: No way. That's amazing. Thank you.
0: Another $1,000 coming up later on this morning. Good luck.

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Kiss 1027, the Susquehanna Valley's 80s to Now station. I'm Teresa Lucas. Did you ever hear us play a song from back in the day, but you can't remember the title or even who does it? 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

0: Kiss 1027. Hey, Dana, what's something that you thought was cool but not so much now?
1: Caviar. Ew.
0: Oh, I agree with you on that one.
1: It's horrible. It's like little teeny weeny black egg. And I mean, it's pretty. It looks good, I guess, but it tastes horrible. Ew.

0: 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Okay, you can tell me you've been in the car jamming to a song that you like and you don't want to get out until it's over, right? Well, you know what? If you have that iHeartRadio app on your phone, just pull us up on that. And you could take that song with you and us wherever you go.
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It's Teresa Lucas. 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Gary kicks off the fun at 6 a.m. with Rodney's Morning Wake-Up Song. 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

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I want to thank all the loyal listeners in Shamokin, PA, and down in the region. Keep it locked for the best music right here on KISS 102.7.

0: All right, you're ready. It is Bonus Thursday Christmas Show. We've got a week to go in the Ultimate Penn State Prize Contest. Hard to believe. Down to a week. We had a great crowd yesterday at Wyrope Williamsport Federal Credit Union. A lot of folks coming out, getting qualified. We'll find out if you get in or not. A little after 7:20, I'll pull 10 winning names that'll go in that drawing and try to advance to the grand finale party that is coming up. Weather Authority update for Central PA, a mix of sun and clouds and a high of about 80 today. Pretty good looking day in Central PA. Plenty of sunshine in that forecast again tomorrow. Weather update for tonight. It looks like it's going to be partly cloudy, mainly clear. Couple of clouds and about 59. And sunny and nice tomorrow. Good looking day, 88 and sunny. Coming up on Friday. On the roof, out there right now. We're holding steady. You've got the latest updates. I'll try to stump you with, but it's all brought to you by the Great Taste of Park Pizza. That's coming up. And we're going to go for a winner every hour with our Ultimate Penn State Prize Contest starting in the 6 o'clock hour. We'll have a new keyword. All right, it's going to be a busy day getting you rolling. It is Thursday, Crispin Show. We're going to have some fun. Here we go.
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20: 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Bonus Thursday, Crispin Show. Weather authority update for Central PA. Going to be a mix of sun and clouds. Pretty good looking day. Very slight chance of a shower. We're saying about 80 as our high today. Clear tonight, 59. Sunny tomorrow. Good looking day on Friday. We're saying 88. On the roof. Out there right now, 67 degrees at KISS 102.7, the 80s to now. Going for a winner every hour. A week to go for the Ultimate Penn State Prize. I'll be pulling the winning names from last night at Wire Rope.

0: Time to wake up and win on Kiss FM with Rodney's Morning Wake Up Song. Brought to you by your area McDonald's here in Central PA. McDonald's, I'm loving it.
1: All right, we're loving it. McDonald's of Central PA, covering the region. Yeah, all the way from Lock Haven, Lamar, McElhattan, out to Sunbury, Mifflinville, Bloomsburg, Danville, Berwick, and of course here in Williamsport, by Cummy Creek Road, Golden Strip, the original, and of course in Southside. You're all ready to go. I've got an extra value meal, breakfast extra value meal from McDonald's. You're all ready.
2: We got a sandwich.
1: We've got hash browns for you. We're going to throw in some of that great McDonald's coffee. All right, if you haven't won in the last 30 days, tell me who did the song to win it. All these are pretty easy. 3-2-2-KISS. Call me right now, Jay. Caller 21. Identify the artist to win on a Thursday.

0: All right, guys, wake up song of the morning from McDonald's. We're loving it. McDonald's in Central PA.
1: 7-2.
0: All right, let's go to that line. Caller 21, you're in, you made it. And hi, who's this?
2: This is Lynn.
0: All right, Lynn, who did the song?
2: Aretha Franklin.
0: Yes, the... She was... First, I was going to say the godmother of soul. Yeah.
2: Yes, she was.
0: If James Brown was the godfather of soul... All right, Aretha Franklin, great tune. Aretha was the very, there's a little trivia question, Lynn. Very first concert at the new Community Arts Center had been the Capitol Theater, of course, for way back to the, I think, the 20s. The 1920s, of course. We're in the 20s now, 100 years later. But Aretha Franklin was the very first concert in 1993. Quite a night. I was lucky enough to be there. All right. Lynn, you have won some McDonald's. I've got an extra value meal for breakfast. Good McDonald's breakfast sandwich, hash browns, throw in some coffee. How's that sound?
2: Sounds great.
0: Enjoy it. Lynn, I'll get it out to you today. Have a great rest of the week. Great weekend coming up. And what station makes it fun to kiss and wake up?
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0: Got it, pal. All right, Lynn New, Aretha. We'll do it again coming up tomorrow. It is our wake-up song from McDonald's of Central PA. Weather Authority update for Central PA. Mix of sun and clouds and a high of 88. Very slight chance of a shower. Mostly clear tonight, 59. Good-looking day tomorrow. Fairly warm, sunny, nice. And we're seeing close to 88 in that forecast coming up for tomorrow. On the roof. Out there right now, 67 degrees at KISS 102.7, the 80s to now. It is a bonus Thursday for the Ultimate Penn State Prize. We're down to 1 week to go for all the great prizes. And, of course, we'll be finishing up the qualifying a week from today. We'll be at Park Pizza with a live broadcast 4 to 6. That will wrap it up, the final 10 names. Then we'll pull out of all the qualifiers and pretty good, probably about close to 150 that we will have. I think maybe a little bit more than that. We'll pull those names, and 25 will go to the grand finale party coming up in a couple of weeks. More details coming on KISS 102.7, the 80s to now.
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0: All right, guys, we're about ready. New keyword. You're all set. Getting ready for Penn State. All right, going for a winner every hour. It is a bonus Thursday. Plus, we're going to play back-to-back Name That Tune at 7 and 7:30.

0: big day.
1: All right, you're about ready. Thursday morning, Crispin Show. By the way, a lot of folks at Wyro Williamsport Federal Credit Union last night getting in and qualified or hoping to get qualified. And I'm going to be pulling the 10 names from last night, a little over an hour away. Little after 7:20, that's coming up next hour from last night. Right now, Eric Carmen,

That is Opaline. Of course, Taylor Swift. Kiss 102.7, the 80s tonight. We are. All right, Penn State Nittany Lion football. Kind of excited. Season coming up. Big Ten Media Days going on this week. And heard them talking to Rocco Beck and Matt Campbell. And the new look of the Lions, and I think they're going to be pretty good. The Ultimate Penn State Prize, our 40th straight season of Penn State football. Can you believe it? Here on Kiss 102.7, 80s to now coming up. All right, the Ultimate Penn State Prize Contest. Season tickets for two. Every Penn State home game. The Ultimate Tailgate Party. That'll be Purdue. Two winners. Got to be catered by Tony's Deli and Fresh Meats. Washington Boulevard. They are certainly Billtown's best. And then on top of that, I'm ready. We've got Rick Mahusky, Goldsmith, Paul Print Jewelry. Rick's hooking us up with an amazing $1,700 blue sapphire diamond pendant. Yeah. A lot of great prizes coming up. Get in. Get qualified. New keyword is Campbell. And the new keyword is Campbell, as in Matt Campbell. Bobby Campbell, not Bobby Campbell. If you go back, you know, to the days when Bobby Campbell played, I remember it well. Of course, I was in junior high at the time, but that's when Joe started having some really good teams. The early days of Joe Paterno, Bobby Campbell, and Tom Sherman, Charlie Pittman. Remember all those guys? There's Mike Reed, Steve Smear. All those guys started coming up. A lot of great memories. Matt Campbell. So the key word is Campbell at Kiss 102.7 FM.

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2: Authorities in Williamsport are announcing the launch of the Safe Streets Task Force. City Planner Scott Williams said it's another step in their road safety action plan. The task force is being funded thanks to a grant from the U.S. Department of Transportation under their Safe Streets for All program. The public will eventually get to give their input on projects to repave streets and sidewalks, adding crosswalks and curb cuts for accessibility. Senator Rand Paul will move to hold Dr. Anthony Fauci in contempt of Congress after Fauci refused to answer questions related to COVID-19 on Wednesday. Fauci appeared in front of a Republican-led Senate panel, but invoked the Fifth Amendment more than 100 times. He said it was to avoid Republicans possibly using his testimony to prosecute him for perjury. I'm Lizzie Radabali.
3: Bummer.
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0: All right, guys, here we go. 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Can you believe July 30th, Thursday morning? We've got a day left in the month of July. 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Mix of sun and clouds going to about 80. Very slight chance of a shower. Clear tonight, 59. Sunny, good-looking day. We're saying about 88 tomorrow. 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Guys, 91. 91 years old. He's been on the show from the start. And is he up there? He's awake. He is awake. All right. 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Final 2 days of that promotion. Take advantage of it. We've got a big new promotion that starts at Wire Up on Monday that I think you're going to like. Right now, Steve Winwood on KISS.

0: 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All right, new keyword. 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Keyword Campbell. C-A-M-P-B-E-L-L. You know that name well. I think Penn State got a really good coach to kick things off this year. 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Bonus Thursday, I will hit Touchstones at least twice today. Be listening. Could come up soon. Right now, Kelly Clarkson.
1: Marsala standing by.
0: Marsala, Balls Mills, and a major study at work coming next.

0: Hey, that's Kelly Clarkson. Kiss 102.7 The 80s tonight. Chrisman Show. Marsala standing by. Well, Marsala checked in yesterday. Balls Mills Naval Academy Research Center. Another hard-hitting study. A lot of stuff is happening at work. You better keep an eye on your coworkers. And Marsala believes there is an epidemic in central PA, a real problem. Girl, what's going on?
1: Good morning, ladies. Good morning, girls. It's your baby girl, Marsala, at the Balls Mills Naval Academy Research Center, Gary Quip.
0: You got an edge to you, don't you?
1: Gary Quip. Or whatever your name is.
0: Yes, girl.
1: I am the Oprah of Central Pennsylvania.
0: I know. Mm-hmm. What's going on?
1: And I got to tell you something, ladies. We got a major problem in our area. It is worse in central PA than anywhere in America.
0: Did you always notice that it's always worse here? It's always out of control in central PA. All right, I know we're a little messed up. What's going on?
1: Mm-hmm. All right. It is happening at your workplace.
0: All right.
1: It's probably happening under your nose right now.
0: What's that?
1: Because I'm talking about people stealing food at work. We got an epidemic. It is an epidemic of thieves at work.
0: I've been here since day one at Kiss FM, and we have had a rash of food, thievery of food here in our building over the years.
1: So you can't bring anything to work and put it in your desk or maybe in the refrigerator at work.
0: I agree. We had guys taking stuff. You never knew what might go missing.
1: I'm telling you right now, your baby girl warning you that people stealing, they thieves at the workplace.
0: Yeah.
1: New studies say that 48% of people have had food stolen by a coworker.
0: 48%? Really?
1: Mm-hmm.
0: All right.
1: And 35% have confronted who they think stealing that food.
0: All right. So right away, you've got an idea who you think's taking the food. You know, sometimes, you know, you might have somebody there later in the day or at night when nobody's there, and all of a sudden that food goes missing.
1: And I'm telling you right now, the top item people are stealing.
0: At work.
1: Gary Cripsman, you can't bring an apple to work, they're going to take it.
0: An apple could go in a hurry.
1: You cannot bring chips.
0: Chips.
1: Chips is going to go in a hurry. The minute you take your eye off your chips, they're going to take that from you.
0: I agree.
1: Candy or fruit.
0: Yep.
1: You go to the bathroom and then people right away raid your desk drawer. Coffee people steal.
0: All right.
1: The other top items are ice cream, juice, soft drinks, milk. How about lunch meat?
0: Yep.
1: Or a bag sandwich? How come somebody, you bring a bag sandwich and you put that sandwich in the refrigerator, right away it's gone.
0: Even if you put your name on it,
1: right? It is gone.
0: You put the name on the sandwich.
1: Everybody's talking about it.
0: Yep.
1: And then you go to somebody and that person lie about it. They lie about taking your food.
0: I didn't eat your food. What are you talking about?
1: The boss thinks he entitled.
0: Yep.
1: Anybody who is a boss in a location, I do not steal from my coworkers.
0: Oh, you don't.
1: Because they eat a lot of crap.
0: Now, come on. One time or another, you've probably taken somebody.
1: I have much
0: food.
1: Better food.
0: Like, what have you ever taken?
1: One time, I take some Chinese food because it looked too good. And I am the boss, and I go in and heat it up.
0: I
1: tell you that.
0: Yeah.
1: But the boss thinks they entitled.
0: I got you.
1: I confront a man out here, and I say, hey, Robert, you take my pie out of the refrigerator. He say, I did not eat your pie. And I say, how come you got chocolate on your face and crumbs down in front of you, you liar? You want to keep your job? Keep your hands off my pie.
0: Wait a minute, you didn't fire him.
1: Robert kind of cute because he wanted to touch some of this up here and some of this back here. stealing cookies.
0: All right.
1: Now, you know, the place where I hide things at home.
0: All right.
1: I hide them in the washing machine.
0: Yep.
1: I got it. I got a good place to hide cookies so your kids don't get them.
0: All right.
1: Hide my cookies in a box of tampons. They never find them there.
0: Is that right?
1: I set a trap for Robert at work.
0: All right.
1: I set a trap.
0: All right.
1: And that man get in my desk, and I had a trap where these little packets of ketchup explode all over his ass. All over him.
0: I see.
1: Reached in there, and the ketchup exploded. How do you explain that, Robert? I got you, Robert. I had to fire that man, although I allow him to come take care of me at night. You know what I'm saying? Ladies and we got an epidemic. People are stealing from you at work.
0: All right. Ladies and gentlemen, is that a problem where you work?
2: Yes.
0: Food disappearing?
2: True.
0: Even if you have your name on it? Yeah, we've had a rash of that in this building. Of course, now we have no...

0: of you.
1: Hey, that's Ed Sheeran, Kiss 102.7, the 80s tonight. All right, coming up, birthdays with Brewster's Real Ice Cream. 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Coming up right before 10, Brewster's back open 11 to 9 today. 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We are Penn State Nittany Lion football first. You're already season counting down in the Ultimate Penn State Prize Contest, counting down the final week. Yeah, we've got 1 week on the nose to go. And our final live broadcast will be next Thursday at Park Pizza. You win a large cheese pizza when you get qualified from Scott and the gang at Park Pizza. And I'll be there live next Thursday, 4 to 6, on KISS 102.7, the 80s to now. That'll be the final 10 names. All right. We got a winner. New winning name. They just brought it in. I will hit the touchdowns at least twice. Latest qualifier, and it's Tracy Dobson, Weldon Street, Montoursville. Tracy, you're in. You go, girl. How about that? Tracy Dobson of Montoursville. 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Tracy, you're in. We'll go for another winner in about 30 minutes. 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
1: Got an ice cream cake for the birthday winner. Good buddy of ours, Tom Lush, better known as Lushy. That cat's getting up there. He's 81 today from the class of 63 at Williamsport High. Lushy, have a great birthday. Tammy Rathbull, Montoursville, 63. Patty Rathbull, her sister, belated 69 from Montoursville. They're the running for the ice cream cake. If you've got a birthday, let me know at 322-KISS. And we'll get them on and put them in the running to win that. We'll pull a winning name coming up. And by the way, when you go to Brewster's, 40 fresh flavors, 11 to 9 every day. And grab a Crispin Show Peanut Butter Fudge Sunday. Back from our Viking River Cruise. And I came back, and then Saturday got the word right away on Friday that they were out. And then Saturday made a big batch more peanut butter fudge, selling like crazy. And the proceeds benefit the kids of Central PA at the Janet Wise Children's Hospital. Help the cause again this year.
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4: Authorities in Williamsport are announcing the launch of the Safe Streets Task Force. City Planner Scott Williams said it's another step in their Road Safety Action Plan. The task force is being funded thanks to a grant from the U.S. Department of Transportation under their Safe Streets for All program. The public will eventually get to give their input on projects to repave streets and sidewalks, adding crosswalks and curb cuts for accessibility. Senator Rand Paul will move to hold Dr. Anthony Fauci in contempt of Congress after Fauci refused to answer questions related to COVID-19 on Wednesday. Fauci appeared in front of a Republican-led Senate panel, but invoked the Fifth Amendment more than 100 times. He said it was to avoid Republicans possibly using his testimony to prosecute him for perjury. I'm Lizzie Radabali.
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1: All right, guys, here we go. Weather authority update for central PA. Bright sunshine, looking pretty good. Mix of sun and clouds. We're seeing about 80 today. Very slight chance of a shower. Mostly clear tonight, 59. Sunny, nice, 88 to start the weekend. Tomorrow on the final day of July. Out there on the roof, we've got 68 out there right now. 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You're about ready. I'm getting geared up for the all-new Name That Tune. It is a bonus day, Crispin Show. You're ready. Bonus, you're all set. I'm kind of excited. Proud to building from Jersey Shore, PA. It is a bonus Thursday Crispin Show. We're going to play a Name That Tune twice, and we're going to play it right now. I've got a good song, all big hits, and always 2 seconds or less of the song. And you've got to be able to tell me the name of the song, name of the artist. And it's all brought to you by Scott Robinson and the gang at Park Pizza. Milltown's best since 1960. And a large cheese pizza, that'll hit the spot. Park Pizza, every day they're open at 4. Great pizza, great stromboli and wings at Park Pizza. All right, you're about ready. Here we go. If you have not won Name That Tune in the last 30 days, give it a shot. Got to tell me the name of the song, name of the artist. 322-KISS or 877-322-5477. Crowd's a little unruly. Yeah, they are. All right, here we go. We're all set. We're ready for clue number one, 322-KISS. Name the song, name the artist. Good luck. Name that tune. Are you kidding me? You really don't want him to win. I want the pizza. We've only stumped you twice in 2.5 years. One more time. Clue number one. Name that tune. Apparently that's it. Well, the phones are lit up. Give it a shot. 322-KISS. We don't get to the... Phones are gone wild. We do not get to the second clue very often. Here we go. 322-KISS. Name the song, name the artist for Park Pizza. Name

0: I'm not sure I would have. I don't know if I would have even been able to guess on that. That was so quick, that little drum beat, the phones lit up like crazy. And obviously a lot of people thought they knew it. Got to name the song, Dave, the artist, Park Pete's on the line.
1: Pick it up on 7-2.
0: All right, we're ready to go and name that tune. And who's this?
1: Pick it up.
0: Hello.
1: Pick that up. Nobody's Hello. There. Pick it up again. Where are you? Pick it up.
0: All right, we're ready to go and name that tune. And hi, who's this?
2: It's Mark Hassan, New Columbia.
0: All right, Mark, you heard a short clip a moment ago. You've got to tell me the name of the song, name of the artist. Mark, good luck. Name that tune.
2: Is it Endless Summer Nights by Richard Marx?
0: You nailed it.
1: Whoa,
0: wow. I never would have gotten that.
1: You got it.
0: That's it. It has that little drum beat at the beginning, 2.6 seconds
1: wow.
0: of a drum beat. And you nailed it. Big hit back in the day. You knew that well, apparently.
2: Yeah, that's a great song, Gary. That's a classic.
0: Yeah, that's a great song. Richard Marx, that was one of his big hits early 1988. And had him in concert right around that time at Lycoming College. And we gave tickets away, took a bunch of winners, and had a meet and greet with him. Number two it got to in the Hot 100. Number two adult contemporary. 1988, Endless Summer Nights,
1: yes,
0: Richard
1: sir.
0: Marks. What were you doing, Mark, back during those days?
2: I was a year out of high school, Gary. I just started my career at UPS.
0: All right. Well, yeah, Endless Summer Nights, hit it out of the park, big hit. You knew that open right away. A lot of phones lit up. I don't think I would have gotten it. I'm not sure.
1: If
0: I was sitting out there driving to work, I don't know if I would have been able to react in time to get that. You had to get both. You did it. And how about some Park Pizza? How's that sound, Mark?
2: That sounds great, Gary.
0: It is Bill Town's best. Hey, Mark, hang on. I'll get your address. I'll put that

0: crown in the belly.
1: Hey, that's Richard Marks. And Mark from New Columbia nailed it. And what a large cheese pizza from Scott and the gang at Park Pizza. Bill Towns Best. They'll be open at 4 today. 1701 Memorial Avenue, Williamsport. Every day at 4. Great tradition at Park Pizza, where we will be on Thursday. 1 week from today will be the final chance to get qualified, the grand finale. And by the way, when you win on the Ultimate Penn State Prize Contest, you win a large cheese pizza from Park Pizza. And we'll be there 1 week from today, 4 to 6, and pull the final 10 names to get qualified for the Ultimate Penn State Prize. Name That Tune, it's bonus Thursday, meaning we're going to play Name That Tune again a little bit after 7:30. Another big hit, Can I Stump You? Every time I think, okay, that's going to be tough, you nail it. Sometimes I think it might be easier, and we might get to that second clue, but you guys have been really good. We're going to play it again around 7:30, another big hit. And a fun song we'll try to stump you with on Name That Tune Bonus Thursday from Park Pizza. Weather Authority update for Central PA. We've got a mix of sun and clouds today. Slight chance of a shower, 80. Tonight, mainly clear and 59. And then sunny, nice, good-looking day tomorrow. We're saying about 88 in that forecast coming up for tomorrow. Out there on the roof. Herb Scuttle on the roof. We've actually cooled down. We're at 65 at Kiss 102.7. 80s tonight. Was 67 when we came in earlier. You got an update? I got a call coming. All right. Name That Tune. And by the way, we're minutes away. I'm going to pull the...
2: 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This is Kiss 102.7.
1: What'd you do? Lean on that? Sorry about that. What are you doing? Don't crowd me, for God's sakes.
0: Don't worry about it.
1: All right. Boys, crowd me here. He leans on the equipment.
0: He hit the computer.
1: I did not hit the computer. All right. Now, what I was trying to say in just a few minutes, if you're ready to go, we're about 8 minutes out, and I'm going to pull 10 names, a lot of entries from Wire Rope yesterday, Riverside Drive, South Side for the Penn State Prize. 10 qualifiers coming up. We are minutes away. And then I've got a new key word. It's a bonus day on Kiss 102.7 80s tonight. Before
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1: Pow! Hey, guys, coming up next, the Ultimate Penn State Prize Contest, a week to go. Hard to believe. I've got the new keyword. Then we're going to pull, by the way, 10 names before that from Wire Rope. That is coming up. You've got another update coming up. We got calls coming in shortly. Sure you do. Thursday morning, July 30th, Crispin Show. 65.

0: right, you're ready. Last night, or I should say yesterday afternoon, we were at Wyrope Williamsport Federal Credit Union, one of our great sponsors for the Ultimate Penn State Prize Contest. Good crowd. A lot of folks out there. Box is very full. We've got it here.
1: Bring it over.
0: You don't even know that woman.
1: Don't worry, I'm getting to know her.
0: I don't even want to watch that. All right. We're gonna reach in and I'm gonna pull 10 qualifying names for the Ultimate Penn State Prize. A chance to get qualified, be in the drawing next Friday. And we'll narrow the field of the final 25 for a chance to go to the grand finale party. All right, here are the 10 from yesterday at Wire Rope. Reaching in, Gary Silverstrom, Southside. Gary, we pulled you out first. How about that? Carl Larson from Jersey Shore. Jody Winder, Williamsport, looks like out in Nesbitt. Noreen Smith of Williamsport. Pamela Adderhold out in Williamsport, Princeton Avenue. Richard Swinehart from Reynolds Street. You're in. Tiffany Hetnick from Muncie. Bob Ogden, Montoursville. We've got two more. Matthew Horn of Williamsport. And the final qualifier, Jimmy Beyer. You made it. Jimmy Beyer is in. Whoa! All right, congratulations. You are a step away from going to the grand finale party. Season tickets for two to every Penn State home game on the line. Thanks to AAA and Eric Farrar and the gang, the most trusted name in travel. We've got the Penn State tickets. We've got the Ultimate Tailgate Party for Purdue. That'll be catered by the gang at Tony's Deli and Fresh Meats. All that great food. Washington Boulevard, Williamsport, and Rick Mahunsky Goldsmith, one of our major sponsors. Rick hooking us up again. $1,700 blue sapphire diamond Paul print pendant that somebody wins at the party. All right. Those are the, I'll mention those names again. Those are the 10 names pulling it out from Wire Rope Williamsport Federal Credit Union yesterday. By the way, the final chance to get in and the final takeover is at Park Pizza, and that is coming up in 1 week. That'll be next Thursday, week from today, 4 to 6, with Kiss 102.7 80s to now.
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3: Authorities in Williamsport are announcing the launch of the Safe Streets Task Force. City Planner Scott Williams said it's another step in their Road Safety Action Plan. The task force is being funded thanks to a grant from the U.S. Department of Transportation under their Safe Streets for All program. The public will eventually get to give their input on projects to repave streets and sidewalks, adding crosswalks and curb cuts for accessibility. Senator Rand Paul will move to hold Dr. Anthony Fauci in contempt of Congress after Fauci refused to answer questions related to COVID-19 on Wednesday. Fauci appeared in front of a Republican-led Senate panel, but invoked the Fifth Amendment more than 100 times. He said it was to avoid Republicans possibly using his testimony to prosecute him for perjury. I'm Lizzie Radabali.
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5: All right, guys. Weather Authority update. Central PA, mix of sun and clouds and a high of about 80. Very slight chance of a pop-up shower today, but we'll wait and see. Out there on the roof, it actually has cooled down. We're at 65 degrees. Clear tonight, 59. Good-looking day tomorrow. Kicking off the weekend mostly sunny for the final day of July tomorrow and a high of about 88. 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Got an update. New keyword. You want to play Name That Tune? It is coming up next. I'm getting ready. Right now, here's Michael on Kiss 102.7.

0: you're ready for the all-new Name That Tune with Park Pizza. Milltown's best since 1960. All right, bonus Thursday. By the way, the keyword for Penn State, stadium. Keyword is stadium. We'll go for a winner later this half hour. If you have not won Name That Tune with Park Pizza in the last 30 days, give it a shot. Got to tell me the name of the song, name of the artist, 322-KISS or 877-322-5477. And we've got a large cheese pizza from Scott the Gang at Park Pizza. They'll be open every day today at 4 at Park Pizza. All right, you're ready.
1: I've got a good clue.
0: Good tune. See if I can. Can we stump you? It is always 2 seconds or less of the song. Mark from New Columbia nailed the Richard Marx song earlier. Bonus day, we do it twice. And Name That Tune, if you're all set, clue number one, 322-KISS. Got to tell me the name of the song, name of the artist. Good luck. Clue one, Name That Tune. Boy, that sounds familiar. One more time. Clue number one, 1.5 seconds. Here it is again. Name the song and artist. Name that tune. All right, give it a shot. 322-KISS or 877-322-5477. Good luck. Name that tune. Crispin Show on a bonus Thursday.

0: 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You know, on a bonus Thursday, we always play Name That Tune twice. And all brought to you by Scott and the gang at Park Pizza, Billtown's best since 1960. Right up here, right up the street behind the outfield fence at Bauman Field. Dick Allen put one on the roof. Well, that's what they say. That's about an 800-foot shot, but I know he hit some 500-footers years ago. All right, pick it up. Played a short clip, 1.5 seconds. The phones lit up like crazy. Pick it up, pal. All right, we're ready to go and name that tune. And who's this?
1: Hey, Gary, it's Jay.
0: All right, Jay, you heard a short clip a moment ago. Can you tell me the name? That was 1.5 seconds. You talk about reaction time, Jay. Man, but did you get it right? Name the song, name the artist, name that tune.
1: It sounds to me like it's Brian Adams' Run to You.
0: You nailed it. 1.5 seconds.
2: Good job, pal.
0: Jay, you're on fire out there.
2: What?
0: Man. Are you driving in the car right now and you heard that?
1: I am, yes, sir.
0: Well, that was a quick reaction time. You nail it. That's a great song. I like Brian Adams. I thought
1: Brian Adams was pretty good.
0: Yeah, one of the great concerts ever at the Community Arts Center. That has been probably more than 10 years ago. I mean, he knocked it out of the park that night.
2: Yes, sir.
0: It was outstanding. And you have won a large cheese pizza, Jay, from Park Pizza. How's that sound?
1: Awesome. I love their pizza.
0: Yeah. Billtown's best since 1960. Great pizza. Back open every day at 4. Brian Adams, 84 into 85. Number 6 on the Hot 100. Number 1 in the USA on the rock charts. Run to You, Brian Adams. That's a favorite of mine. I've got that in my playlist. What were you doing back in 84, 85, Jay?
1: I was just graduating, partying it up.
0: You're partying and listening to little Brian Adams,
2: yes,
0: right?
2: Yes, sir.
1: Yeah, he has a lot of good tunes.
0: Yeah, a lot of good tunes. I think we better play this for you right now, Jay. Hang on, I'll get your address right now. Here we go, Jay. Brian
2: yes,
0: Adams, Run to You.
2: You got it, pal. That cat's on fire.
0: All right, Kiss 102.7 80s to now, and name that tune.

0: Chad hit Brian Adams. Kiss 102.7. 80s to now. Jane nailed it. And what a large cheese pizza. Run to you, Brian Adams. The answer. And it's all brought to you by the great pizza. Billtown's Best Park Pizza since 1960. Same great recipe. 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Scott Robinson and the gang, they'll be there at 4 today and every day. And by the way, 1 week from today, that's going to be the grand finale to the Ultimate Penn State Prize Contest. 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That'll be the final 10 names to get in for Penn State. They'll be there today at 4. Have that number in your phone like I do, 570-322-9024. 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The Butcher Shop, the Loaded Supreme, the Veggie, the White, Buffalo Chicken, Barbecue Chicken, Hawaiian. 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Billtown's Best, Park Pizza, big sponsor of this hour of the show. And today, bonus day, a Name That Tune, play a Name That Tune twice with Park Pizza. Get in there today. They open at 4.
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0: We got an update. All right, new keyword is stadium for the Ultimate Penn State Prize. Bonus day going for a winner every hour. We're a week to go for the Ultimate Penn State Prize, trying to get you to the grand finale party in a couple weeks. 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

0: Well, all right, guys. Bruno and a great tune. Kiss 102 780s. Birthday's coming next. I got a winning name. They just brought a winning name down, meaning it looks like we may be hitting some touchdowns coming up in the next hour or two. Bonus day, going for a winner every hour. 1 week to go with the Ultimate Penn State Prize, brought to you by Rick Mahunsky Goldsmith, West Southern Avenue, South Side, Wire Rope, Williamsport Federal Credit Union, Riverside Drive, South Side, where we had a great crowd yesterday. I'll mention those 10 names that I pulled earlier again, probably right around 8:25. I got a winner. Latest winner is Barbara Lutz, Williamsport. Barbara Lutz, looks like Route 87. Barbara Lutz, you are in, and you're qualified with a week to go. I'm going to mail you a gift card for that great pizza at Park Pizza, large cheese pizza from Scott and the gang at Park Pizza, opening today at 4. And Barbara Lutz, you're now a step away from going to the grand finale party. We'll be pulling the final 25 names coming up. That'll be next Friday. That's going to be big. That'll be on August 7th. I'm getting ready. All right, Barbara Lutz, you're in. Congratulations. And I've got a new keyword coming down in 30 minutes on Kiss 102.7.
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0: Went to Williams, class of 63 for our buddy Lushy, 81 today. Tammy Rathbone, Mentorsville, 63. 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Jackie Kitchen Parsons, Hughesville, is 52. Stacy Swank of Pennsdale, 50. Terry Raymond, 75 in Williamsport. Joshua Caudell is 35 in Williamsport. And Ryan Woodrick is 38 in Watsontown. And they're all in the running for the ice cream cake. I'll pull a winning name from Brewster's. They're open today, 11 to 9, every day. East 3rd Loyal Sock. And I'll pull that winner in 2 hours.
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4: Authorities in Williamsport are announcing the launch of the Safe Streets Task Force. City Planner Scott Williams said it's another step in their Road Safety Action Plan. The task force is being funded thanks to a grant from the U.S. Department of Transportation under their Safe Streets for All program. The public will eventually get to give their input on projects to repave streets and sidewalks, adding crosswalks and curb cuts for accessibility. Senator Rand Paul will move to hold Dr. Anthony Fauci in contempt of Congress after Fauci refused to answer questions related to COVID-19 on Wednesday. Fauci appeared in front of a Republican-led Senate panel, but invoked the Fifth Amendment more than 100 times. He said it was to avoid Republicans possibly using his testimony to prosecute him for perjury. I'm Lizzie Radabali.
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0: All right, guys. Weather Authority update for Central PA. Mix of sun and clouds. Very slight chance of a shower. And a high today about 80. Clear tonight. 59. Sunny and nice tomorrow. We're looking at like 88. Good looking stuff. Out there right now, the weather update, of course, brought to you by Bill's Appliance Center, Lycoming Creek Road. And boy, I tell you, they are loaded up.
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0: You know, the man from Muncie has been on the show for a lot of years. Haven't seen him recently. He's retired.
1: It sounds like he's going back on the road.
0: Well, he's back on the road. He's apparently been touring.
1: He's touring the west end of town.
0: Apparently, he's been touring Muncie and a lot of the Newberry area. And on the road again, he's got a new single. And we

0: Kids in the block. Hits 102.7 80s tonight. Crowd in the building. They're in from Jersey Shore, PA. They've got their orange and black on. Living it up. We've got a new single from the man from Muncie. He's been touring.
1: It's a song he actually wrote for me. It's a song of rejection and intimidation when you try to meet new women.
0: So you've struggled meeting new women, and you feel intimidated.
1: And sometimes you need to get them back because some of these women just sort of, you know, push me to the side.
0: I see. So you think he wrote the song for you. All right, well, we've got that coming up in a minute. The Hour, brought to you by the Mountaineer Lounge. Meet me at the Mountaineer, a Southside tradition. Yeah, they're back open today. Matter of fact, I think I'm heading there today. 11 to 9, I'm ready for the Mountaineer. Man, Gloria does great homemade chili. If they've got it today, you'll know I'm going to order that. Great homemade soups, the best cheeseburgers, cheesesteaks, fantastic Cosmos, or you get them as in a roll or a wrap. 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Meet me at the Mountaineer, a Southside tradition.
1: What side?
0: Southside. You've got an update. Man from Muncie. Man from Muncie has been retired, but he apparently he started touring again
1: in the greater Newberry and Muncie area.
0: And always a little off the wall. And you think he wrote this for you?
1: Yes, because I've struggled meeting women, and sometimes you got to get them back.
0: The man from Muncie, from his nightclub act, up here in the West End.

0: Ladies and gentlemen, the man from Muncie. Okay. All right, that's the new hit. So he wrote that for you. A lot of women have turned me down. So he wrote it for you, and that's the new single, You're Ugly. Okay. He's touring Greater Newberry in the Muncie area this weekend. Longtime buddy of ours, the man from Muncie. And I think he's thinking about coming out of retirement. I'm telling you.
1: Crispin in the morning and the 80s to now all day. This is KISS 1027.
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0: We got updates coming. Well, you always do. All right. The Ultimate Penn State Prize Bonus Thursday. And that means we are gone for another winner this hour. New keyword coming. And you might be ready because those touchstones, we may hit. And if so, you got to be the correct caller and know the keyword. Right now, Ace of Base.

Hey, that's Ace of Base. Kiss 102.7 80s tonight. All right. Earlier, we pulled the 10 names from last night at Wyrope William Sport Federal Credit Union and our Penn State takeover yesterday. Final takeover. We're going to wrap it up with Park Pizza, big sponsor.

0: poll yesterday, but the people that did qualify and they got to the grand finale. Now, we're not going to be mailing you a prize. We don't have enough prizes to do everybody at the live broadcast, but you're in. You're officially in. You'll have a number next to your name, and that could get you to the party and maybe winning those season tickets to every Penn State home game, the Ultimate Tailgate Party, or the Rick Mahunsky Goldsmith Paul Print Pendant valued at $1,700. The 10 names: Jimmy Beyer, Matthew Horn, Bob Ogden got in. All right, the rest: Tiffany Hetnick, Richard Swinehart Sr., Pamela Adderhole, Noreen Smith, Jody Winder, Carl Larson, and Gary Silverstrom. 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And the key word, I got it, key word is roar. 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And enter to win at Kiss1027FM.com for the Ultimate Penn State Prize. Going for winner this hour. I'll be listening for the touchdowns, and if we hit them, make sure you're the correct caller. You've got to know the key word. We'll get you hooked up with a large cheese pizza from Park Pizza. That'll put you in the big drawing next Friday when we narrow the field of 25 couples to go to the grand finale party in a couple of weeks. And a shot at the prizes from your station that has brought you Penn State for 40 years. 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
2: Authorities in Williamsport are announcing the launch of the Safe Streets Task Force. City Planner Scott Williams said it's another step in their Road Safety Action Plan. The task force is being funded thanks to a grant from the U.S. Department of Transportation under their Safe Streets for All program. The public will eventually get to give their input on projects to repave streets and sidewalks, adding crosswalks and curb cuts for accessibility. Senator Rand Paul will move to hold Dr. Anthony Fauci in contempt of Congress after Fauci refused to answer questions related to COVID-19 on Wednesday. Fauci appeared in front of a Republican-led Senate panel, but invoked the Fifth Amendment more than 100 times. He said it was to avoid Republicans possibly using his testimony to prosecute him for perjury. I'm Lizzie Radabali.
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6: 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Starts at 6, goes until a little before 8. 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
6: 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Mix of sun and clouds, gone to 80, slight chance of a shower. Clear tonight, mainly clear, about 59. Tomorrow looks pretty nice, mostly sunny, nice. And it looks like we're going to about 88 tomorrow. On a rope! Out there right now, we're at 71 degrees. 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And they may come to your neighborhood in the northern tier, wherever you are, and help you invest.

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0: Whoa! Okay, that's Three Doors Down. Kiss 102.7. The 80s to now bonus day. Going for another winner coming up. Listen for the touchstones. And if you hear me hit the touchstones, you know it's time to call. You've got to know the key word is roar. And I'm going for a winner every hour, this hour and next. We may be hitting a lot of touchstones. Don't tease them along. I know the reaction is unbelievable. All right. Get ready to win. When you win, you get Park Pizza, Billtown's best since 1960. We've got 1 week to go. Phones are lighting up. Now, we're not doing the contest yet. Kiss FM, good morning.
1: Says Sandy Weasel, and what number am I?
0: Don't pick that up.
1: Oh, my God.
0: I'm not
1: this
0: doing
1: is
0: it.
1: So fixed.
0: I'm not.
1: You don't want me in that contest.
0: I'm not doing it.
1: I know you're jealous of Joe. Oh, my God. He is a big, strong Italian. What was the deal yesterday?
0: What?
1: Did you schedule that live broadcast so I would show up at like 6:15 and you were gone?
0: They were
1: That's
0: closed.
1: Ridiculous.
0: They closed at 5.
1: While you were away, Joe was doing a broadcast. I came and played the Dropster game.
0: Oh, what? Did you? Did you win?
1: Hershey Park tickets.
0: Yeah.
1: Oh, oh you my won. God.
0: You
1: I
0: won.
1: Kissed him on the lips.
0: You kissed him.
1: I don't want to get him in trouble, but oh, my God. He held me in those strong Italian arms.
0: Come on.
1: I got so excited, Gary Christmas.
0: All right, listen.
1: You do nothing for me at all, and then you try to keep me out of the contest.
0: I am not trying to keep you out of the contest, Sandy. Don't pick that up. I thought you were doing it. You knew I wasn't doing the contest. The phones started lighting up when I hit the lion roar. Sandy, I'm not doing it. Be patient. You've got a week to go. It's going to be all right. And I'm glad you've got a thing for Joe.
1: I have lost a tremendous amount of weight.
0: I know.
1: You know, a lot of people say you're a sexy senior citizen. I got to tell you, there are perks of being 60 years old.
0: So you are, I know you're a little over 60, aren't you? I'm not going to ask your age, but so there are perks of being a sexy senior citizen. Is that right?
1: In a hostage situation, Garrett, you're likely to be released first.
0: That's funny.
1: One expects you to run anywhere. Did you notice that once you're 60?
0: That's true. You don't have to run. You don't have to run anywhere. So these are the reasons you feel good at being over 60. I see.
1: People call you at 8 o'clock at night and ask, did I wake you? These are some of the perks
0: I see.
1: Of being 60.
0: Well, you're being positive about your age. That's
1: People
0: good.
1: People no longer view you as a hypochondriac.
0: Yeah,
1: listen,
0: well,
1: I'm trying to make the most of it.
0: Yeah.
1: Plus, I've got great buns for a woman over 60.
0: Well,
1: great buns, and I've lost a tremendous amount of weight. Have I told you?
0: Yeah.
1: I had breast reduction surgery.
0: About 100 times.
1: Oh, my God, my back ached, but I look better than ever.
0: 100 times. All right, Sandy, I got to run. Wait, we'll do the contest
1: you
0: coming up.
1: You know it's good to be 60.
0: Yeah.
1: If you can eat supper at 4:30 and nobody's going to question
0: that,
1: you.
0: That's good for you.
1: Gary, I got to be honest with
0: Sandy,
1: you.
0: Sandy, you've had a rough time with men. I hope things work out, and you've got a lot of time, a lot of living to do. You're a sexy woman, a sexy senior citizen. I know.
1: My husband, Bob, my fourth husband, drove me crazy.
0: Yeah.
1: He was very sick.
0: Oh.
1: Near the end of our marriage.
0: I didn't know he was very sick.
1: And I thought he could be a goner. I'm holding his hand.
0: Wow.
1: And I looked at him.
0: You thought that Bob might expire at any minute.
1: And he said to me,
0: yeah.
1: He said, if I die, marry Jim.
0: Marry Jim. Jim, what did you
1: and
0: say?
1: And I said, but why, Bob? Don't you hate Jim? And he said, exactly, I want him to suffer too. Oh, my God, I hated that man. I've lost a tremendous amount of weight.
0: I gotta
1: get me into that contest.
0: Hey, guys, Hour, don't pick that up. 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

0: Hey, Power, getting ready. All right. Coming up, we've got birthdays with Brewster's Real Ice Cream. Everybody's getting geared up. It is a bonus day Christmas show. I'm kind of excited because we're down to 1 week. You're not fooling around. Going right to it. All right, 322-KISSER, 877-322-5477. And I think, I'm not going to go that high.
1: How about caller 60?
0: Caller 60, and then you don't help answer phones. All right, we'll give it a shot. 322-KISS, 877-322-5477. If you're ready to go, give it a shot, and I will take caller 60. Get in to win, 322-KISS. You got to be able to tell me that key word for the ultimate Penn State prize on KISS 102.7 80s to now. Look out back. The Blue Band is out there at Elm Park. That, I don't think that's the Blue Band. That's it. It looks like the Blue Band to me. All right. Good luck, guys. You're driving me nuts. It's the Blue Band. All right, here we go. Caller number 60, 322-KISS. All right, tell me the key word. Get in to win. We've got a week to go. Bonus Thursday, the ultimate Penn State prize. Penn State playing here our 40th straight season. Coming this fall on KISS 102.7, the 80s to now.

0: 80s. So now, can you believe all these years later, it goes to the top of the charts again after the Michael movie? There they are, the Blue Band. I'm not sure that's the Blue Band. It looks to me it's like the maintenance guys at Elm Park Softball. That's not the Blue Band. They were out there the other day. All right. He's been out of control all morning. 7-2. Let's go to the line. Caller 60, you're in. And who's this?
1: Cindy Woodley.
0: Cindy, you made it. Do you believe the Blue Band's out back here at Elm Park?
1: Oh, I don't know. They could be, I guess.
0: They sound pretty good, whoever they are. It might be South Side. Well, they have blue, and it's a little different color blue. South is more royal blue. You know, Penn State's colors in the 60s, up to about, what, 69 maybe? They were more of a South Williamsport royal blue. If you look back at those pictures, I'm just telling you. All right. Cindy, what's the key word to make it official?
1: Roar.
0: You are in. You go, girl. Cindy, it sounds like you guys are big Penn State fans.
1: We are.
0: All right. Well, we are Penn State. You're a step
1: That's
0: away.
1: Right.
0: Congratulations. And I'll tell you what, I'm going to mail you a gift card for that great pizza at Park Pizza. Billtown's best since 1960. They'll be open today at 4. We'll be there next week for the final chance to get in. That'll be next Thursday, 4 to 6, and I'll pull 10 names. Cindy, I'm going to mail out the Park Pizza. You're a step away, and good luck, Cindy, winning maybe season tickets. You might get that paw print pendant valued at $1,700 or the ultimate tailgate party. Yeah. What station makes it fun to kiss and win with Penn State?
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0: Thanks, girl. All right. Now, that is the Blue Band now. That's definitely the Blue Band out. They're in our parking lot out back. There they go. A lot of cars have gathered. They're playing pickleball next door at Memorial Park. All right. A lot of pride in Penn State. And you've got it locked on your home of Penn State for 40 years coming this fall. Kiss 102.7, the 80s to now. And we're about ready to go. A new winner coming up and a new keyword on Kiss 102.7, the 80s to now. And the ultimate Penn State prize contest.
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0: 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Stacy Swank of Pennsdale is 50. Jackie Kitchen Parsons, 52 in Hughesville. Patty Rathbull, belated from Mansoorsville, 69. And her sister, Tammy, having a birthday today. Tammy Rathbull, Mansoorsville, 63. Good buddy of ours, Tom Lush, better known as Lushy, 81, from the class of 63 of Williamsport High. They wear the cherry and white. That's right. And Lushy, have a good birthday today. 81 today. In the running for the ice cream cake. And we'll be pulling a winning name in an hour and a new keyword coming up on Kiss FM.
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0: Hey, pal, we're getting ready. All right, I know you're geared in. Weather authority update, Central PA. What's going on? Have you gotten a forecast? Clouds and sun. Mix of clouds and sun today. Very slight chance of a shower at a high of about 80. Mainly clear tonight. In that forecast tonight, down to 59, mostly sunny tomorrow. And a good-looking day. We're looking at about 88 tomorrow, and sunny skies looking good. Clouding over a little bit, we're back to 69 degrees. Weather update. 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
0: All right, Kiss 102, 780 Eastern, our Crispin Show. All right, new keywords coming down this hour. The hour has been brought to you by the Old Corner Hotel. Eats like a restaurant, drinks like a bar. Back open today at 4, Tuesday through Saturday, serving their great food 4 until 10. Happy hour starting at 4 every day after work. And by the way, trivia night tonight, trivial trivia. Weather holds up. They'll be on the outdoor patio with Chase. That's going over big. Trivia night starts at 6, goes until almost 8. Trivial trivia with Chase at the Old Corner. And grab a burger. Grab my new favorite black and mahi-mahi tacos are great. And best filet in town, the signature penne pasta with lobster, outstanding salmon, the grilled bone-in pork chop. And check that special. Hope they're having it this week. The blackened grouper is the best. Check it out. Eats like a restaurant, drinks like a bar. Trivia night at 6. Happy hour starts at 4. The Old Corner Hotel, Court Street, downtown Williamsport. Yeah, get out there and do it today. It's going to be nice in the patio tomorrow in the Old Corner.
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0: 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And another key word for the Ultimate Penn State Prize. And I'd be listening for the Touchtones again.

0: 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Kiss 102.7 80s to now. All right, I'm going to give you a key word about that time. The ultimate Penn State prize bonus Thursday. And the new keyword, Lions. Keyword, Lions. Get in to win. And I'd be listening for that touchdown. I'm just telling you. It's a hint. 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

0: 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Kiss 1027 and your weather authority forecast from Eyewitness News.
1: Sorry, I was down the hallway. We got an update. Weather authority update for central PA. A mix of sun and clouds and a high of 80. Slight chance of a shower today. We'll see if the sun comes out. A little overcast now. Mostly clear tonight, 59. Tomorrow looks really nice. Sunshine and about 88. On the roof. Out there right now, we're back to 70 degrees. Weather update brought to you by Fred Marie and the gang at Franco's. Give Freddie a call anytime after 3 today, 327-1840, and lock in that coveted reservation serving Wednesday through Saturday between 4 and 10. You know, we mentioned recently now, you know, obviously the garlic bread sauce and peppers, calamari, their house calamari, a must for me, you know, when you go for dinner. Franco's top, I asked Fred recently about probably the most popular, and of course I change it up with, a lot of times I may do meat ravioli, may change it up with, but the top, Franco's top five recently, chips and torts, the red or the white sauce, wild boar bolognese, seafood fra diablo, the crabby pasta, and the seafood allegresia with smoked shad, smoked salmon, smoked arctic char, tossed in spaghetti, and the secret oil, garlic, and seasoning. That is a special that has been on the menu the last year. Those are the top five in no particular order of Franco's favorites. Give Freddie a call today. Fred Maria will get you ready this weekend. Franco's. 327-1840. The new keyword is Lions.

0: in early.
1: Yeah, that's it, pal.
0: All right, here we go. The Ultimate Penn State Prize Contest. And a chance to make you a winner. All right. And on the line, 322-KISSER, 877-322-5477. You've got to give me the keyword. All right. You know the keyword? I'm just going to give it to you. Keyword lions. Keyword is lions. There's no surprise. We're going to do a... You just have to be the correct caller. Keyword lions. Easy.
1: Phones are going nuts. The blue band's back out back.
0: That is not the blue band. That's a guy in a truck. 322-KISSER, 877-322-5477. All right, you're all ready to go.
1: I got that lion.

0: Hey, that's Culture Club. Phone's going crazy. See, the blue band is out back again. I do see them. I'm not so sure that's the blue band. They were out there the other day.
1: 7-2.
0: All right, let's go to the line if you're ready. And caller 50, you made it. And hi, who's this?
2: Jerry Feely.
0: Jerry, you did it. What's the key word to make it official?
2: Lions.
1: You got it, pal.
0: All right, Jerry, you're a step away. You wouldn't mind winning season tickets for every home game. How's that sound?
2: That sounds great.
0: Yeah, not a bad deal, Jerry. We also have the Ultimate Tailgate Party. That's Purdue. That'll be catered by Tony's Deli and Fresh Meats. 508 Washington Boulevard, Williamsport. And, of course, big sponsor Rick Mahunsky Goldsmith. And Rick's hooking us up with an amazing $1,700 blue sapphire diamond pendant that some Penn State fan's going to win at the party in a couple weeks. Jerry, you're in. I'm going to mail you a gift card for that great food. Williamsport's best is Park Pizza. Open every day at 4 Memorial Avenue, Williamsport, right behind the outfield fence at Bowman Field. Jerry, you're in. Congratulations. I'll mail that out to you today. Good luck here in the next week. What station?
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1: Got it, pal.
0: All right, Jerry's in. We'll go for another winner coming up with Jana. That's going to be right after 12 noon on Kiss 102.7, the 80s to now.
1: Here they are, the blue band.
0: You're playing the every, what's that?
1: They, it.
0: My God, it is the blue band. They're right out back. All right. They enjoy practicing out here. I understand. They're in the outfield of Elm Park as we speak.
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0: 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And boy, I'll tell you, they're the go-to place in there the other day. Of course, you go in hungry. 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
1: You've got what?
0: I got an update report.
1: All right. 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
0: I don't have the number.
1: 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Just out of habit, I start throwing in a number. That was Franco's number. Rennie Rodarmel, Westminster Drive, Williamsport, South Main, Mansfield. 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

0: Yes, sir.
1: 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Kiss 102.7, the 80s to now. You're all ready?
0: We got an update.
1: We got a crew coming in tomorrow, more winners, and we're down to 1 week for the Ultimate Penn State Prize. Jana has the next chance a little bit after noon. Then Bob Howard, two more chances later today.
2: Happy birthday to you.
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1: Got an ice cream cake for the birthday winner. Matthew Hamilton, 34, in Hughesville today. Ryan Woodrick, Watsontown, 38. Joshua Caudell, 35, in Williamsport. Terry Raymond, 75, in Milltown. Stacy Swank, the big 5-0 in Pennsdale. Patty Rathbone, belated, from Montoursville, 69. And her sister having a birthday today. That's Tammy Rathbone, Montoursville, 63. My buddy Tom Lash, 81.
0: He's from the class of 63 at Williamsport High.
1: And Les Lushy, better known as Lushy. And we pulled a winner a moment ago. The birthday winner today is Jackie Kitchen Parsons. Apparently she goes by all three names.
0: She's got a long name.
1: Jackie Kitchen Parsons, 52 of Hughesville. You won the cake. Jackie Kitchen Parsons has won the ice cream cake. 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And our birthday winner is, again, Jackie Kitchen Parsons. Matter of fact, if you've got Jackie's address, give me a call here in the next couple of minutes at 322-KISS. And call me with Jackie Kitchen Parsons' address, and I'll put a gift card in the mail for her ice cream cake. She's the winner. Brewster's Real Ice Cream. Guys, have a great day. I'll be back here.
0: You're going to be back.
1: 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We'll see you then. Goodbye, everybody.
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As we head past 10 o'clock on your Thursday morning, thank you for making us a part of your busy work day. We know you have a lot of options, and I just wanted to say thanks for hanging out and enjoying the music. Prince coming up later this hour. Right now, it's Naked Eyes.

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Kiss 1027. Things that I thought I would have known by now, just found out. You know what the pasta spoon, that hole that's in the middle? That is about the size of a serving of pasta. I didn't know that. Here's Justin Bieber and Daisies.

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0: Sports Kiss 1027 with the 80s to now. We continue with your chance to win $1,000 an hour. You could be our next winner, just like her.
1: Holy cow, that's amazing. I've entered this so many times.
0: More keywords, more chances to win on the way.

0: Kiss 102.7. If you can live inside of my head, it's a very busy place. There's lots of thoughts flying around at all times. And I'm sure we all have like those crazy thoughts that kind of like other people would be like, what are you talking about? Like, what's something that floats around in your mind, Dana?
1: I definitely feel like it's when like if I go to Starbucks and I don't order anything, like if I just order a cup of water, then I'm stealing their Wi-Fi and like stealing their bathroom.
0: What?
1: Like just like if I have to pee and I just pop in there.
0: Right.
1: Like, I always feel like I'm doing something wrong. Like I should be buying a coffee, but like I give Starbucks so much of my money. Like,
0: right.
1: Other days, like I should be able to use it like on a day that I just need a restroom or like some free Wi-Fi.
0: I feel like you've already like pre-ordered your way into those Wi-Fi and facilities. So don't think about it anymore, girl. And plus, fun fact, my daughter is obsessed with Starbucks water for some reason. Hi.
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1: As your workday continues to move right on by.
0: 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Here's Opalite.

0: 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Sometimes it happens when you need it most.
1: 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Thank you so much.
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1: I'm Jeff Stevens from The 80s Show, and this weekend we celebrate the 45th anniversary of MTV, August 1st, 1981. 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

0: Roma, Roma, ma, gaga, ooh la la, what's your bad romance?
1: 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Guaranteed human.

Williamsport's Kiss 1027 with the 80s to now. There were a couple of musical groups I may have pulled some fashion inspiration from back in the 80s. One being John Taylor, Duran Duran. Love that hair. And then when I decided to cut my hair, I went with the Spandau Ballet cut. There's photographic proof somewhere. Ah, the 80s.

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You found the 80s to now. The ultimate Penn State prize, pair of season tickets to the ultimate tailgate for five. We're going to find out who's a step closer to it next.

0: Congratulations to Angel Herzog of Sheboygan. That's our latest Penn State Prize qualifier. 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Next Nittany Lion keyword in your chance to win will be coming up today after 4. Be listening for it. It's the ultimate Penn State prize here on KISS FM, sponsored by Rick Mahunsky Goldsmith, featuring the Penn State Hall Print Jewelry Collection. 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

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Coming up again right around 4:10. 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

Adele on Kiss 102.7. You got the 80s to now. With Bob Howers, we turned a childhood hobby into a $100,000 scholarship. Got to hear this Daily Do Good coming up.

It's Justin Bieber on Kiss 102.7. Here comes 4 o'clock, the 80s and now. Bob Howard here. Another chance for $1,000 is coming. $1,000 workday payday. Keyword is coming.

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Nikki French after 4 on Kiss 102.7. We are the 80s to now. Bob Howard here. Hey, the ultimate Penn State prize. We have a pair of season tickets to the ultimate tailgate for 5. Your shot to get a step closer to it is minutes away.

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You're at the 80s to now. Hey, Bob Hauer here. We're going to find out next who's a step closer to the ultimate Penn State prize. 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
1: Congratulations, Judy Forbes in Milton. Judy Forbes Milton, that's our latest Penn State Prize qualifier. 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The next Nittany Lion keyword in your chance to win will be coming up tomorrow morning, sometime after 6, on The Chrisman Show. The ultimate Penn State Prize is sponsored by Rick Mahunsky Goldsmith, featuring the Penn State Paul Print Jewelry Collection at 829 West Southern Avenue, South Williamsport.
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0: 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You got the 80s to now with Bob Howard. TIL, today I learned your eyelashes have an expiration date.
1: It's coming up in minutes.

0: Teddy Swims on KS 1027. You got the 80s to now with Bob Hauer. So TIL, Today I Learned. You should learn something new every single day. Today I Learned your eyelashes only live for about 150 days before they naturally fall out and are replaced by new ones. Like the hair on your head, eyelashes will grow in cycles so they don't all fall out at once. You're losing 1 to 5 eyelashes a day is completely normal. And it's your body's way of keeping a healthy set to protect your eyes from dirt, dust, and debris. So next time you find an eyelash on your cheek, you're just enjoying the process.
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You got the 80s to now. Bob Howard here. 9 shots at $1,000 rolling again tomorrow morning. 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

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Kleckner. We're at Cricket's Bar and Grill till 8:30. At 8:30, I'm going to pick a winner that's going to get a pair of tickets for the Guns N' Roses show. We also have Busch Light sampling. We've got Busch Light prizes on the Dropster game and some other prizes, too. We'll be telling you more about it. And it's Deep Fried Taco Night. We'll be telling you more about that, too, from Cricket's Bar and Grill, 144 West Front Street in Berwick. We're here till 8:30 tonight for another Sweet Child to Win Guns N' Roses stop. We'll see you here on iHeartRadio.

Hey, it's your final night to register for Guns N' Roses concert tickets. 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Kleckner. We're at Cricket's Bar and Grill till 8:30. At 8:30, I'm going to pick a winner that's going to get a pair of tickets for the Guns N' Roses show. We also have Busch Light sampling. We've got Busch Light prizes on the Dropster game and some other prizes, too. We'll be telling you more about it. And it's Deep Fried Taco Night. We'll be telling you more about that, too, from Cricket's Bar and Grill, 144 West Front Street in Berwick. We're here till 8:30 tonight for another Sweet Child to Win, Guns N' Roses stop. We'll see you here on iHeartRadio.

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1: I'm Jeff Stevens from the 80s Show, and this weekend we celebrate the 45th anniversary of MTV, August 1st, 1981. We'll hear music from the pioneers of MTV, Michael Jackson, Dire Straits, A-ha, Duran Duran, and which Michael Jackson video was the most expensive? 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

0: Noelle Langley on Kiss 102.7. You got the 80s to now. With Bob Howard, so nearly back to school season. The typical cost of school supplies up nearly 8% from last year. Yeah, analysis shows that this year, families are paying about $4,000 per student, $175 for school supplies, $3,800 for packed lunches. Second biggest shopping event of the year after Christmas, according to a group called the Groundwork Collective. The one item that's probably going to cost the most this year compared to last year, lunchboxes are up 27%.
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2: Hey, great place to start the weekend early is at Cricket's Bar and Grill, 144 West Front Street in Berwick. We're hanging out till 8:30 tonight. It's our final Sweet Child to Win Guns N' Roses concert stop. We'd love to see you here. Plenty of things to play with here tonight. We've got, of course, those Guns N' Roses tickets that I'll give away before I take off at 8:30. Also, I've got the Dropster Game, your chance to win a ton of Busch Light swag I have on there. Also have a pair of Hershey Park tickets. I've got the iHeart Cinch bags and more, so all you got to do is stop on in. In fact, almost every slot is a winner on the Dropster Game. Plus, we've got Zane from E.H. Kleckner here. He's going to be doing some sampling of Busch Light, too, so come on out. Of course, if you're 21 and older, you can sample some Busch Light here at Cricket's. And, of course, it's their fried taco night. It's the original and best deep-fried tacos since 2003, so they've been doing it for a long time. You're hungry for some deep-fried tacos? They can help you out here with some other snacks as well. And, of course, like I said, sampling that Busch Light. We've got the Dropster Game with plenty of Busch Light swag on it. I've got a pair of Hershey Park tickets on it. I've also got some iHeart swag bags on there, too. Almost every slot's a winner, so you're almost guaranteed that you'll be a winner tonight. They've got, koozies, hats, shirts, some lanyards, and glasses with Busch Light on it. So just a fun old party here at Cricket's Bar and Grill, 144 West Front Street in Berwick. Like I said, we're here till 8:30 tonight. The big thing, you can register for those Guns N' Roses concert tickets. The big show is coming up at Hershey Park Stadium this Saturday night, and you could be going. I've got a pair before I'll take off at 8:30 tonight from Cricket's Bar and Grill, 144 West Front Street in Berwick. 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

Hey, it's your final shot to get some Guns N' Roses concert tickets at Cricket's Bar and Grill, 144 West Front Street in Berwick. We're hanging out till 8:30 tonight. I'm going to give away a pair of Guns N' Roses tickets before I leave here at 8:30. All you got to do is stop on in, no purchase necessary, but you might want to try some tacos. It's taco night. We're sampling Busch Light. We've got the Dropster Game 2 already giving away a few passes for Hershey Park. Could be you. Stop on in here. We're here till 8:30. Cricket's Bar and Grill, 144 West Front Street in Berwick. We'll tell you more about it on KISS 102.7.

0: The 80s to now are on KISS 102.7. Happy Throwback Thursday. Mario Lopez here, dusting off the time machine for a quick little musical trip into the past with our throwback soundtrack. Going back 18 years this week in 2008. That year, I could be seen in the TV movie Husband for Hire.
1: Were you the husband for hire?
0: I was not.
1: Okay.
0: Was I? I can't remember. Was it Mark Consuelos, Kelly Ripa's husband?
1: Yes, I think he was in it.
0: Yes,
1: right?
0: I think he was definitely in it. I played a former member of Menudo. I also, by the way, that year got animated as AC Slater on an episode of Robot Chicken. That was with Seth Green. I remember that, and that was a lot of fun. Musically, Coldplay snagged a top 10 hit with a title inspired by a Mexican artist, Frida Kahlo.

Little Viva La Vida right there. Chris Brown also found himself in the top five with a song that originally started as a 30-second jingle Chris was hired to write for Wrigley's Double Mint Gum.

drop out the Wrigley's Doublemint Gum connection right there. He puts out constant music, and a lot of it really good. But it was Katy Perry at the top of the chart with a song partly inspired by a celebrity crush on Scarlett Johansson.

0: the Scarlett tie-in. I'm learning.
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0: today.
1: Fun facts.
0: Yeah, I love a fun fact.
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9: Hey, how'd you like to go see Guns N' Roses this Saturday at Hershey Park Stadium? I've got your tickets here at Cricket's Bar and Grill, 144 West Front Street in Berwick. We're hanging out till 8:30 tonight. I'm going to give away a pair of tickets before I leave here at 8:30. All you got to do is stop on in and register. Got a bunch of people in the box already, but you got plenty of time. Come on in, no purchase necessary. But while you're here, you might want to do some sampling of Busch Light. Zane from E.H. Kleckner is here doing some sampling. A lot of people trying out Busch Light or just enjoying it. Of course, you got to be 21 and older, but come on in here. We also have the Dropster Game with your chance to win plenty of Busch Light swag. I've got Hershey Park tickets on there. I've got some iHeart swag, cinch backpacks. And also, don't forget, it's taco night here at Cricket's. They are the home of the original and best deep-fried tacos since 2003, so they've been doing it a long time. I may have to try one of those tonight. They have other things too here, like, of course, fries and pizza and chicken fingers and things like that, so you can come in, grab a bite to eat, sample some Busch Light, order some Busch Light, maybe win some Guns N' Roses tickets. Like I said, I'll give away that pair before I take off at 8:30 tonight. It could be you. The show is this Saturday at Hershey Park Stadium, and it's absolutely free, no purchase necessary. We'd love to see you here. Cricket's Bar and Grill. Don't forget, they do karaoke a couple times during the month. They've got some great food, a nice bar menu here, everything from rice balls, the mozzarella sticks, soft pretzels. Of course, they're famous for their tacos and deep-fried tacos. So we would love to see you here tonight. We're here till 8:30. It's our final Sweet Child to Win Guns N' Roses concert ticket giveaway. I'll give away that pair before 8:30. So stop by and see us. Cricket's Bar and Grill, 144 West Front Street in Berwick on KISS 102.7.
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1: I'm Jeff Stevens from the 80s Show, and this weekend we celebrate the 45th anniversary of MTV, August 1st, 1981. 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

0: KS 1027, the 80s to now. I'm Mario Lopez. 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
1: The bombing of Pan Am 103 premieres on Netflix. 6 episodes. It dramatizes the 1988 Lockerbie bombing investigation through Scottish and U.S. law enforcement efforts, plus the families fight for justice. There's a bunch of people in this.
0: Wow. Ooh, that's going to be fascinating.
1: Paris Is Always a Good Idea launches with 2 episodes on Hallmark Plus.
0: Yes.
1: Lacey Chabert plays a career-driven non-profit exec who travels Europe reconnecting with 3 ex-loves.
0: Huh.
1: Okay.
0: She's 3 ex-loves. Good for you. You get your work cut out.
1: And House of Stasi debuts on Hulu as a new unscripted series. Reality star Stasi Schroeder returns to TV with her family, testing relationships as ambition and cameras expose truths.

Hey, it's your final shot to get some Guns N' Roses concert tickets at Cricket's Bar and Grill, 144 West Front Street in Berwick. We're hanging out till 8:30 tonight. I'm going to give away a pair of Guns N' Roses tickets before I leave here at 8:30. All you got to do is stop on in, no purchase necessary, but you might want to try some tacos. It's taco night. We're sampling Busch Light. We've got the Dropster Game 2 already giving away a few passes for Hershey Park. Could be you. Stop on in here. We're here till 8:30. Cricket's Bar and Grill, 144 West Front Street in Berwick. We'll tell you more about it on KISS 102.7.

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1: Amore Lopez, just a few songs away from Cordo's Corner, where Frasier's stepping in with something since my wife is out of the room. Any clues about today's hack?
2: Yes, it's where a new study says you can find the fountain of youth.
1: I love this kind of study. All right, back with Frasier's Corner in 10. Don't move.

0: The 80s to now are on KISS 102.7. You're on Mario Lopez making a quick stop in the Cordo's Corner where Frazier's filling in since Cordo is out of the room at the moment. All right, what do you got, Frazier?
1: All right, so there's this new study that says you can find the Fountain of Youth somewhere pretty close to you. It turns out it might be at a museum or a movie theater.
0: Huh?
1: New study says that a night at the movies or an afternoon at a museum could do more than entertain you. It might actually slow the aging process.
0: This is one heck of a hook.
1: It is, right?
0: Get people to come to the movies.
1: They found that people who go attend movies, museums, art galleries, and theater performances on the regular tend to have younger biological age. Mm. So if you add a little culture to your life, you might live a little longer.
0: Funny. Again, clever hook, but hey, you know what? I'm here for it.
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3: 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Food for the Poor is responding, but they can't do it without you. 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
5: The sound of a seatbelt is one of the most important sounds in our car. It means everyone is ready and everyone is safe. The more our kids see us put on our seatbelts, the more natural it is for them to put theirs on too. Make it a priority. Buckle up every time. Hear the sound? Make it a habit.
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7: 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This is Brent from the band Shinedown. 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We are honored to be supporting City of Hope on our upcoming Dance Kid Dance Act 2 tour by donating $1 from every ticket to the organization. 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
9: Hey, what you doing this weekend? You might want to go see Guns N' Roses at Hershey Park Stadium. We've got your tickets here at Cricket's Bar and Grill, 144 West Front Street in Berwick. I'm going to give away our last pair with our Sweet Child to Win concert giveaway here at Cricket's before I leave at 8:30 tonight. All you got to do is stop on by. No purchase necessary. I will give away a pair of tickets before I leave at 8:30 from Cricket's Bar and Grill at 144 West Front Street in Berwick. We also are sampling Busch Light. You can stop by and get a sample of that if you're 21 and older, of course. We've got lots of swag from Busch Light on the Dropster game, too. Also, we blew through all of our Hershey Park tickets. I've got some three-lap ride-arounds for our stock car experience at Pocono Raceway. Also, plenty of Busch Light, some iHeart cinch bags. And like I said, lots of Busch Light swag. We've been blowing through a lot of that here tonight at Cricket's Bar and Grill. And don't forget, it's taco night. Cricket's is home of the original and best deep-fried taco since 2003. They've been doing it a long time. They're delicious. They've got other great food, too. So if you want to stop in for some dinner or a snack, lots of great bar food like chicken fingers, chicken baskets, Old Bay fries, mozzarella sticks, chips, soft pretzels, and more. Some great beers on tap. And, of course, Busch Light. That's what we're doing here tonight. We thank E.H. Kleckner, Zane from E.H. Kleckner here, doing the sampling for Busch Light tonight. So stop on by till 8:30. That's when we're hanging out at Cricket's Bar and Grill in Berwick. I'm going to give away that pair of Guns N' Roses concert tickets before I leave here tonight. It's Sweet Child to Win, our Busch Light Guns N' Roses concert giveaway. This is the fourth and final stop. You could be our winner here. Come and see us. Cricket's Bar and Grill, 144 West Front Street in Berwick. 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